0: Tuesday. What's up? It's Kayla. Thanks for having us on as you drive home. All right, this is what's coming up this hour. I got music by Dominic Fike, Ariana Grande on the way, some Zara Larsson. Right now, Tame Impala and Jenny, we're doing Dracula.
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York's number one hit music station. 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And we're going to be doing a special tribute to Dolly Parton, who passed away at the age of 80 today. Rest in peace to the queen, the greatest to ever do it.

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100. Did you know that her song, I Knew You Were Trouble, was supposed to be a sad ballad? Yeah, and then she brought it to her team and they were like, well, what if it was dubstep? 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
1: So a lot of people compare Sienna Spiro to Amy Winehouse and Lana Del Rey. She said that she's a little intimidated by those comparisons, saying, "No one will ever be those artists. They are completely uniquely themselves, not me. Not the next person will ever be like them."

Z100, New York's number one hit music station. What's up, I'm Kayla. So I just saw that tonight at 9:25 p.m., the Empire State Building tower lights will turn to a pink sparkle to honor the late Dolly Parton, who passed away today. We're also going to honor her tonight.

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3: So as we count down the biggest songs in New York City, we're also going to honor the late Dolly Parton. 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

So if you're going to have a view of the Empire State Building at all within the next 30 minutes at 9:25, they're going to light the tower lights, a pink sparkle in honor of Dolly Parton. Oh my God, I feel like I'm going to cry. All right, here we go. Song number 7 on the 9 at 9 countdown. 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

0: 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Maya, you were a huge Dolly Parton fan. What did you love the most about her?
1: Yes, her smile. Her smile was just so contagious. I just want to thank her for bringing so much joy to the world. We just love her.

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2: All right, so we're paying tribute to Dolly Parton. Freddie, do you have a story you would like to share? Maybe you have a favorite song of hers, anything?
3: Well, yeah, I'm connected as a parent of a toddler. A lot of my son's books that he has on his bookshelf come from the Dolly Parton Imagination or Imagination Library, which I think is one of the coolest things she's ever done, beyond music, beyond the movies. A lot of my son's library is from Dolly Parton's Imagination Library. So if you're a parent or you have niece, nephews, whatever, definitely check to see if the libraries in your area carry Dolly Parton's Imagination Library.

0: 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All right, you are a huge Dolly Parton fan, right?
1: 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I loved her and will miss her very much.

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3: I can't think of a better way to close out the Top 99 Countdown other than with a tribute to the late Dolly Parton, who passed away today at the age of 80, by her goddaughter, Miley Cyrus. You know the words. Sing it with me. This one's Jolene on Z100, the number one song on the Top 99 Countdown.

0: You have a Dolly Parton story?
1: So I was actually just in Knoxville, and I went to Dollywood about 2 weeks ago, and I bought myself a pair of cowboy boots, and I don't live in Tennessee. I live in New Jersey, but I'm a born and raised New Yorker, and you know how us New Yorkers don't care about anything or how we're seen in public, and today I just decided to wear my cowboy boots when I went to the mall. And I don't know, I just felt like it had like kind of like a connection thing to do with Dolly today. And people were looking at me like I was crazy in the mall because I was dressed like that. And then the other thing that happened was like a week ago, I decided to start a sourdough starter and I literally named it Dolly.
0: Oh my God, I have chills. Thank you for sharing.

my God, Harry Styles. He starts his Madison Square Garden residency tomorrow. And if you don't have tickets, we have tickets for you. So this is how you can win. Open up the free iHeartRadio app right now. Leave us a talkback message telling us why you're excited to see Harry and who you are taking with you. Now, you got to listen out to Z100 on Thursday. If we play your message, that means you win the tickets, okay? It's that easy. My name is Kayla. I'm out of here. Shelly Roma's up next. I'll talk

Ariana Grande on Z100. Hi, it's Shelley Rome. I love that her co-star in Meet the Fockers, or Focker-in-Law, rather. That's what it's called. Robert De Niro says she's terrific to work with, but he's never seen Wicked. Excuse me, Mr. Legend, sir. What are you waiting for?

Harry Styles is doing his first show at the Garden tomorrow night, and we have tickets for you. Here's how you win. 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Talkback Thursday, we are going to replay the winners on the air. So you're going to be listening all day Thursday to listen for your talkback. When you hear it, you get the ticket. 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

Dolly Parton today. You know, they worked together on the remix for Please, Please, Please. I've been tearing up all day reading all the beautiful things people have to say about her. I mean, she's one person that the entire world is mourning. She was such a light. Not only was she an iconic artist, but she did so much good in the world. And now reports are saying she died from a very brief battle with cancer. She's reunited with her parents and her husband, who she loves so much. So rest in peace, beautiful Dolly.

Alex Warren on Z100. His new album, Wild Child, is coming out August 28th, Friday. 3 days. I'm so excited. I'm ready.

We have Harry Styles tickets for you. You're going to be sending us talkbacks to qualify yourself. And I got a lot of calls being like, well, Shelly, how do you send a talkback? I'm so glad you asked. So you open up our free iHeartRadio app, obviously download it. If you don't already have it on your phone, play Z100. Next to the play button, you're going to see that little mic button. Tap it. Record your talkback by telling us why you want to go to the show and who you're going to take with you. You hit send and it comes straight to the studio and you're automatically qualified for those Harry Styles tickets. And then Talkback Thursday, we're going to be playing the winners on air. So that's when you're going to want to be listening, okay?

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1: You may recognize this song. It's featured in Spider-Man Brand New Day. It is blowing up because of the movie. Tame Impala, here's Loser off of his album Deadbeat on Z100.

We're celebrating the incredible life and career of Dolly Parton on Z100. You know, deep down, she was just a Southern girl with so much country charm. And I love that Us Magazine put together of her best one-liners. I mean, she had so many of them. This one, I think, was her most famous. It costs a lot of money to look this cheap. My weaknesses have always been food and men, in that order. I was the first woman to burn my bra. It took the fire department 4 days to put it out. I mean, the list is endless. Wait, this is my favorite. It's hard to be a diamond in a rhinestone world. Dolly Parton was a gem, an angel, an incredible humanitarian, one of the most iconic artists we've ever seen. The world got a little dimmer tonight, but rest in peace to Ms. Dolly Parton.

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I got

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song is called Earrings on Z100, New York's number one hit music station with Shelly Rome. Thank you, Amazon Video, for giving us so many good teen shows at the moment. Off Campus, obviously, everybody went crazy for it. Thank God they're filming a season two. This song was featured in one of the best scenes of the entire first season. Beaches with Edge of the Earth playing on the new hit list on Z100.

Niall Horan on Z100. That's called Taste So Good. He's getting ready to kick off his dinner party live tour in the UK on September 22nd. He is going to be bringing it to the Barclays Center on April 4th. Somber's up now. I hope we get a new album before the end of the year. My Body Isn't Ready is on the new hit list on commercial-free Z100.

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I love that song. Benson Boone, The Time of My Life, on the new hit list. 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Let's start again. Let's get into Carol G now with Bruno Mars, who's doing his last show at MetLife tomorrow. This is called Still, playing on the new hit list.

Dean and Flex in Perps on the Beat. That's called Rubbers. On Z100, New York's number one hit music station. Welcome to the new hit list with this queen who's officially the queen of sad girl music. Her album Visitor is amazing. Sienna Spira with Great Expectation on the new hit list. 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

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This is the new hit list, your night playlist that's number one for music discovery. Monday through Friday, 11 to midnight, we play all the best new songs for one full hour. Wrapping up the show with Gracie Abrams. Her album, Daughter from Hell, came out this year. This one's on there. Here's Hit the Wall on Z100.

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it's a Wednesday. It's Shelley Rome. All right, we're getting to the halfway mark of the week. 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

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Hit send. 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Now, Talk Back Thursdays is when you got to be listening all day long because we are going to be playing the winning talkbacks on air. So if you hear your talkback on the radio, you won the Harry Styles tickets. Okay, so why don't you send a talkback right now? You can send as many as you want. And honestly, the more you send, the better.

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All right, Harry Day Music Festival going down in Vegas, September 18th and 19th is less than a month away, which is so crazy. Zara Larsson is taking the stage with BTS, Cardi B, Benson Boone, Ciara, Snoop Dogg, Major Lazer, Stella Lefty, so many more. 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

This is Z100. I love that Northwest, Kim and Kanye's daughter, said that her dream job after being an artist is she wants to work for Starbucks. She says she wants to have a regular job and that she thinks she can work there next year since she's going to be 14. I feel like she would make an amazing Americana. Can you imagine her being the one making your coffee? That would be the busiest Starbucks on the planet.

Dominic Fike is currently on tour right now, and he just announced he's given us his third album. It's called How to Quit Smoking, and this sounds really cool. He says this is a living album, and songs are being written, performed, and recorded in real time on his tour. This song came out a while ago, and it's finally having its moment. It is all over the timeline. Dominic Fike with Baby Doll is playing on Z100.

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2: 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Off of her album, You Seem Pretty Sad for a Girl So in Love, here's Olivia Rodrigo. 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

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Zara Larsson brought out Pink Panthers to perform their song Stateside for the first time ever at a festival she did in London. They basically made history, or herstory. Zara, who knows who she's going to bring out when she performs at our iHeartRadio Music Festival in Vegas. I mean, obviously you want to be there to see it. 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

Bruno Mars, Risk It All on Z100. He performed that song at MetLife, and he sounded so incredible. Apparently, he can perform during soundcheck, like, a song 20 times to make it, like, perfect during the show, and that's so clear, because his performance is just insane. Like, one of the best performances you'll ever see, and he's doing his last show at MetLife tonight.

The world is mourning a generational human, a global icon. Dolly Parton lost her brief battle with cancer today. She passed away at the age of 80. I mean, besides her art and her music, she was a huge philanthropist. She provided millions of books to children worldwide. And I love, love, love, love that one of her most famous songs is called 9 to 5. And tonight, well, last night at 9:25, the Empire State Building turned to pink sparkle to honor Dolly Parton. The legacy that she leaves behind is just unmatched. There will never be another Dolly. She was one of one. And, you know, hopefully she's resting peacefully.

Kiana is here. I love to see her pretty face. She's going to be taking over Z100, New York's number one hit music station. My name is Shelley Rome. I'm going home, and I leave you with Gracie Abrams. Here's Hit the Wall. Have a good night.

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day. Today's the day he comes to the garden for the very first night of an amazing residency. 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New York's

so ready for Olivia Rodrigo's Unraveled tour. It's going to be insane. It's Kiana on Z100. We're going to get a preview kind of what it's going to look like at her Daisy Chain Fields Festival. It's going to be in California this weekend. I know it's going to be all over socials in Z100. I know.

You know whose friendship I just love? The Weeknd and Ariana Grande. Like, they have been two peas in a pod since they were, like, coming up. They kind of came up together, you know? I would like to think that he has some very positive things about to say about her new album. This is Petal from Ari. Jennifer.

C100. My name's Kiana. I got my Dolly shirt on. I am like in disbelief, but at the same time, it's been like a really beautiful experience seeing what an impact Dolly Parton left on the world. I was really thinking about it, and I think it's all we could ever dream to have, you know? I mean, her mission was very simple, and it's to leave the world better than you found it. I think we can all take something away from that. It's Z100.

from Malcolm Todd. It's called Earrings on Z100. My name is Kiana. I mean, he is like headed straight for the top, and I'm so excited. Like, I mean, I've just been vibing with him for a while to see him get a Best New Artist nomination at the MTV VMA.

0: for some kind of American Girls Tri-State Girls remix or something. So, Harry, get on that. It's Kiana on Z100. Listen, Talk Back Thursday happens tomorrow. We are picking somebody who is getting very lucky with their tickets to Harry's sold-out residency at the Garden. It's as simple as leaving us a talk back on the iHeart app that sounds like this.
1: My name is Marin, and if I was to win tickets to go see Harry at MSG, I would bring my best friend Sarah with me. We met through Harry, actually. We've both been huge One Direction fans since 2011. I've also never won a contest for a concert like this, so it would be insane.

leaving Dolly the most beautiful tribute up on Insta. It's Kiana on Z100. Of course, they collabed on Sabrina's last album, which was such a pinch me moment for her. And she said after they first met, her first thoughts were, she really is an angel walking the earth, and we look like we could be sisters.

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1: A lot of teachers have side hustles. 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
2: I write spicy romance novels.
1: Do your family and friends know that you do this?
2: Almost nobody knows.
1: Does anyone do romance novels for, like, older people?

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They just give me an excuse to geek out about my favorite things. Like, today is National Dog Day. Happy National Dog Day to all the dogs out there. I wonder if one's listening right now. Outside. Walk. Oh, I just woke somebody up. For sure. It's Kiana on Z100. Happy National Dog Day. Give yours a pet. They say the whole-

Paula called Loser. It's on Z100. My name's Kiana. I love that all the songs of the fall are coming out and they're making themselves apparent, just like that one from Tame Impala.

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Lowry Day. His first night at the Garden starts tonight. If you're trying to go for this 30-day residency, it's not too late to get tickets. We got them for Talkback Thursday tomorrow on Z100. Right now, you can enter by leaving us a talkback, letting you know why you deserve these tickets. And we pick tomorrow.

all the places I was expecting to find Drake, one of those places was not at an Ella Langley show. But hey, I mean, I'm not mad about it either, because I love my girl Ella Langley. I'm a Langley lady, okay? It's Kiana on Z100. Just proof you never know where this band is going to pop up.

0: your friendly reminder that Mr. Harry Styles is at the Garden tonight. 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

cannot believe Olivia Rodrigo's tour, the Unravel tour, starts in like a month. It's Kiana on Z100. Of course, that was her new song called Stupid Song. I think that's going to be one when she performs it, like the whole venue. You

Oh, you know, just over here crying at all of the Dolly tributes. They're beautiful. It's Kiana on Z100. I mean, Sabrina Carpenter's has to be one of my favorites, saying, "I will cherish our laughter and conversations, and I will keep your wisdom, your playful outlook on life, and perfect sense of humor in my pocket for the rainy days." So

It's new, called Animal, on Z100. My name's Kiana. I'm also up on TikTok if you ever want to connect at Kiana Talks. When I go live on TikTok, I have to say, like, every single time someone's like, can you play Cat's Eye? Can you play Cat's Eye? You icons are so dedicated. That's how we

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Rihanna. Happy Harry Day. He kicks off his residency. Do you have tickets to go to any of his dates? Well, let's make that happen. 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

Baby Doll on Z100. That song is from like 2018, kind of having a resurgence right now, which is incredible. But he's got a third studio album coming out too, called How to Quit Smoking. Very provocative title. Wondering what.

living life loudly, unapologetically, were all lessons we were taught by Queen Dolly, which we will take into our own lives, right? It's Kiana on Z100. I've just been all over social media soaking up all of these beautiful tributes. Of course, my heart hurting, missing Dolly, but we can honor her by taking those lessons she taught us throughout our lives every single day. It's Z100. 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
2: Well, more than a decade ago, Matthew McConaughey made the conscious decision to distance himself from the rom-coms that have been his bread and butter, but it looks like he might finally be ready to revisit the genre with a sequel to the one he actually considers his very best.
3: And I couldn't be happier to say it's How to Lose a Guy in 10 Days 2.
4: Variety is reporting his original co-star, Kate Hudson, is on board as a producer and all but basically inked to once again star. And everybody wants Matthew back as well, but it isn't official until he can see a finished screenplay, I guess.
2: And they haven't even found its writer yet, but based on how Matthew very recently stated how fond he is of the original, calling it an anchor in the rom-com genre, and how much he likes Kate, it feels very likely the stars will align.
4: I'm into this, but I'm also like, will it mess up the first one?
3: No, you can never mess up the first one. It's perfect.
2: I mean, these sequels are working, right? I'm into it.
4: Yeah.
2: As soon as news on the additional stuff happens, we'll get it to you. How to Lose a Guy in 10 Days 2, I think coming soon.
1: That's direct from Hollywood. 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

0: It's National Dog Day at Z100. My name's Kiana. Michelle, you're around a lot of dogs right now.
1: I work at the Billings County Animal Shelter.
0: I'm so jealous. So you get to hang out with puppies all day.
1: Yeah, we do. We do. There's a lot of good puppies here that need adopting.
0: Absolutely.
1: A lot of them also need training, so that's what I'm trying to do with them.
0: Oh my gosh. Well, I love that. Thank you for everything you're doing. Go adopt a pet today. Make the most out of today. It's Z100.

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Elvis Duran and the Z100 Morning Show are in next. Feel free to give them a call, 1-800-242-0100. I'm sure we'll be sharing Dolly memories today if you have one. They would love to hear about it or just what you got going on today. Again, 1-800-242-0100. Have a great day. My name's Kiana.

0: before you go, there's something I want you to have.
1: Oh, it's beautiful. But wait a minute, isn't this...
0: Yeah, yes it is.
1: But I thought the old lady dropped it into the ocean in the air.
0: Well, baby, I went down and got it for you.

0: the way.
1: I just hope that everything I've done will last.
0: I hope life treats you kind.
1: And that we'll do some good.

0: Wow. It's kind of funny how many people still think that was a song that Whitney Houston wrote, right? What year did she write this?
1: Early 70s.
0: Wow. All right. Give it to us, Dolly.

0: thing from this show.
1: What's that?
0: We did not go around the room today, and I don't feel like I can move on with my day properly. You know that's my favorite thing. It's the only reason I come into this stupid show every day is to do that around the room.
1: Wow. That's it.
2: We could do two tomorrow.
1: Oh.
0: No. It needs to be daily.
1: Bonus.
0: So we don't have time for around the room? No, the answer is no. Wow. We sat there and argued with Lee Schrager about concert tickets that no one can get. I don't know. All right, around the room. We'll give you, make them extra good tomorrow. You guys, you promise?
3: Yes.
0: Extra
3: great. Yes.
0: Around, okay, yes. Perfect.
4: Yes.
5: Collectively, as a team, you guys are just literally the best.
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0: 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I'm told raising kids can be difficult. I just read the number of kids that causes the most stress. 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
1: New York's

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Finding your new locker. 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
1: So I started playing with my tomatoes last night. I had, you know, it's tomato season.
2: What do you mean playing with your tomatoes?
1: I wanted to think of something to do differently with my tomatoes.
2: Yeah, okay, got it.
3: I understood.
1: So I juiced, I put them in a juicer, mm-hmm. blended them up a little bit, and then put them in the fridge with a cheesecloth and a sifter underneath and left them overnight and drained the tomato water out of the tomato. So it's like a clear-ish, pinkish water that drains out.
2: Okay.
1: And you can drink it.
2: For what?
1: Flavor.
2: No, it's not even nutrition.
1: It's not thick. Yeah, and nutrition. It's not thick like Bloody Mary mix. Yeah. It's got all the fresh flavor, and it's thin like water. So what I actually did was I have now ground, I eat some ground protein, so ground chicken or ground turkey, and I put it in a bowl, and I pour the tomato water over the ground meat, and it absorbs it. Try it with beef, too. It's not thick like tomato sauce, but it gives you this salty, fresh, summer flavor. Okay. You are welcome.
2: That is so not... I will
3: knock it till I try it. Where I saw you going, because I've been seeing all over TikTok, people are using tomato slices instead of bread for like their sandwiches.
1: Oh, no. This is tomato water. This is not even...
3: That's where I thought
1: TikTok
3: you were going.
1: TikTok isn't even onto this yet.
3: No, they're not.
1: This is ahead of TikTok.
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Z100. Tanya's refusing. She's putting her hand up saying, I'm not doing that. Refusing to do something in public while her husband does it all the time. 1120. New York's

There are two camps in life when an opportunity for fun arises, real fun. There are those who are like, nope, can't do it, and those who just do it. Be the latter. Take the plunge. 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

Z100 coming up next. Tanya's refusing to put her hand up, saying, I'm not doing that. Refusing to do something in public while our husband does it all the time.

0: 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Ryan Seacrest, Sissany Tanya, The Back Room. 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
1: Oh, Tanya, what is it you're refusing to do? Tell everybody.
2: I noticed something that I refuse to do on planes that my husband just does so willy-nilly. The minute that you get into the air and they say, you can unbuckle your seatbelts, do your thing, whatever, he hits the button on the side of the chair and he reclines his seat. Mm-mm. I cannot do it. Even though it's so much more comfortable for me to recline, I just can't do it. And I'm like, but why can't I do it?
0: Because you're being respectful of other people's space behind you.
2: Yeah.
0: But the compromise is simple. Turn around and ask them, do you mind if I, if you have enough space if I recline my seat? Or if it's too far, let me know.
3: That's
0: the way to do it.
3: Actually a happy medium. That's not bad.
0: Yeah, that's the way to do it. And most people are going to say, oh, no problem.
3: Right.
0: Some people, then it creates awkwardness. If they say no, now there's tension the whole flight.
2: Yeah, and that's so awkward. I'd rather just not even ask.
3: By the way, reclining for me is just uncomfortable. I like being more straight up.
2: Oh, really?
3: Yeah, because I'm just too short. Like, if I recline back, then I'm just like...
0: You need a footstool.
3: Yeah, exactly. It's not comfy.
2: By the way, you can get those on Amazon. 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

Z100. Hyper-talented artist at number three today on the top five. Recently got a new matching tattoo with her on-again, off-again, on-again, off-again, on-again boyfriend. I'll tell you more. Top five next.

Ariana sporting a newish collarbone tattoo that says, I do love you. You know who has that same tattoo in the same place for more than a year? Her ex turned back to current Ricky Alvarez. Hate That I Made You Love Me 3.

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1: What are the two things that matter most to Priyanka Chopra Jonas in her marriage to Nick Jonas?
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1: I'm
0: very curious about

0: State Building.
1: Such a beautiful Wednesday in the city. I'm so thankful we're hanging out. I'm with you all afternoon at La Crystal Rosas, and I am going to have your tickets to see Hayley Williams a little later. Thanks for locking in on.

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1: Hey, yo, I'm Crystal Rosas. Olivia Rodrigo says she likes to shorten her album "You Seem Pretty Sad for a Girl So in Love" to just "Love" as a cute nickname. Yeah, that long album title was frying me, queen. Here is her latest Olivia Rodrigo stupid song.

100. Dominic Fike here says that he was inspired by studying rappers like XXXTentacion. Love him. Dominic Fike, Baby Doll New Music on Z100.

Z100, New York's number one hit music station. I love seeing everyone's posts about the Empire State Building yesterday being lit up pink to celebrate the life and legacy of America's sweetheart, Dolly Parton. We love you, Dolly.

Z100, New York's number one hit music station. Such a beautiful day in the city, but NYC has already been hit with more than 8 inches of rain this August, making it the wettest August in 5 years. Rain coming back tomorrow.

0: American sweetheart, Dolly Parton. Our girl Nat Now News is always on the streets of New York City asking New Yorkers how they feel Dolly's made an impact on them.
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2: You know, Ariana Grande is starring in Fokker in Law next to Robert De Niro. He says that she is terrific to work with. He still hasn't seen Wicked, though. What the heck? Here's Ari Petal.

0: 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Ayo, I'm Crystal Rosas. Harry Styles kicking off his MSG residency tonight. And tomorrow, it's a Z100 Talk Back Thursday. Your chance to see Harry Styles by leaving us a talk back like this one.
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I'm Crystal Rosas. My husband's not going to like this. But yes, Secret Lives of Mormon Wives, season 5. The trailer just dropped. It's going to premiere on Hulu September 10th. This season is going to be book wild. I let it

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What's up? I'm Crystal Rosas, looking for you to be caller 100 right now. 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

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Tonight is night one, Harry Styles at MSG. Tomorrow's a talk back Thursday. Leave your talk backs to try to win tickets starting at 8:10. Will be the first winner that's getting picked.

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1: 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You know, from Cat's Eye, Sophia is on a hiatus. Her mom says she's going to Disneyland every day. She's baking, she's painting, literally doing everything to get mentally well. Here's Cat's Eye Animal.

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My name is Crystal Rosas. I will admit, I am jealous of you skinny legends that's been shooting up your GLP-1s. Have you noticed that restaurants are rolling out GLP-1 menus like Chipotle, Shake Shack, labeling high protein items like smoothies, bunless burgers, GLP-1 friendly? 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

Z100, New York's number 1A music station. I'm Crystal Rosas. I'm sure Harry Styles is at MSG right now, stretching, getting ready. Night one of his MSG residency. And duh, we're going to have tickets for you to go to one of his 30 shows tomorrow on a Talkback Thursday. 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
1: Wait, Dominic Fike says that he made this song in his friend David Fernandez's little sister's room. 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

0: 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Your chance to see Harry Styles by leaving a talkback like this.
1: 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This is Anna. I'm from Edgewater, New Jersey. I'm a huge, huge Harry Styles fan. Love Harry Styles. I'm absolutely obsessed with One Direction.
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1: Just in case any file leaked, Olivia Rodrigo had a code word for this song and all her songs before the name went public. Now, for this one, Stupid Song, the code name was Dumb Tune. She's on it. Olivia Rodrigo, again, Stupid Song, new music on Z100.

Z100, New York's number one hit music station. Thanks so much for hanging out this afternoon. Time for me to shimmy out of here. I'm back tomorrow. Till then, at La Crystal Rosas. Our girl Kayla's in next. 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
2: Oh my God, tonight is the night. What's up, I'm Kayla. Happy Wednesday. Harry Styles starting his 30-day residency at Madison Square Garden. If you're going tonight, I want to know how you're feeling, how excited you are. So call in 800-242-0100. Welcome to the show.

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1: 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I feel like I need to step my game up. I only have 5. Here's her new one. 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Trying to

0: Shout out to anyone who is heading to Madison Square Garden right now. I wish I was you. Z100, New York's number one hit music station. I'm Kayla. All right, so coming up in about 10 minutes, 15 minutes, I have your chance to win $500 in back-to-school cash. We've teamed up with Lincoln Tech to help out the students, the parents, the teachers, anyone who needs it for this upcoming semester. So you can buy school supplies, a new outfit, whatever you need, all right? So make sure you listen to win. Domo.
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1: 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Who is this?
2: Hi, everyone. It's McKenna Kelly, Zarek Cusack, and Charlotte Centeno.
1: Oh, you got everybody in the car. Okay, you're on your way to Madison Square Garden for the Harry Show. How excited are you?
2: I'm so excited. I've been waiting for this moment forever, since I was born.
1: Oh, my God. I'm so excited for you.

0: The fact that so many people get to hear that song live tonight. Oh my God, Harry Styles at Madison Square Garden tonight. That's happening finally. All right, but right now is your chance to win $500 from Z100 and Lincoln Tech, okay? It's back to school season. So if you're a parent, a student, a teacher, and you need that money for school supplies, call me up right now and be caller 100, 800-242-0100. Good luck.
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1: Diana, are you a student, parent, or teacher?
2: I am a parent. I have a sophomore in high school and a sophomore in college.
1: Okay, so they're at that age where they want all the designer stuff and all the high-tech stuff.
2: They do. Very expensive stuff they want.
1: Yeah, I can imagine. Well, listen, congratulations. You're my caller 100.
2: Oh, my God. Thank you.
1: You just won $500, all thanks to Z100 and Lincoln Tech, so you can go and get your kids whatever they need for the school year.
2: Oh, they're very excited. One's in the car with me.
1: Oh, I can hear.

Z100, New York's number one hit music station. So I fell asleep on the train today, right? Which I never do. Woke up, somehow ended up near Queens, 20 minutes from where I was supposed to be. So yeah, that was my Wednesday. How was yours?

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1: Celebrating Harry's opening night at Madison Square Garden.
2: Yeah. Tonight is night one of Harry Styles at Madison Square Garden. I know so many people are either there already, maybe they camped out, or maybe you're on the way. 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

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So you know, Harry Styles' residency at Madison Square Garden is completely sold out, but we have your chance to win some last-minute tickets. 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
2: This is going to be the weekend that I go to the movies and I see Spider-Man Brand New Day. I know I've been saying that since it came out, but I got to. Also, it just became the sixth highest grossing movie of all time. Off the soundtrack, we got to do this one by Tame Impala.

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3: 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I am so proud of the girls of Cat's Eye. 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Let's do Animal on Z100.

Anybody else having major FOMO about Harry Styles being at Madison Square Garden tonight? 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If you hear yours, that means the tickets are yours from Z100.